Şimdiden where's my reggae people?

Back then I only got like an 8 bar, so I had to kind of convince the crowd in 8 bars. I didn't have much time, so I had to leave my mark. So here's what I used to do when I was young. Okay, let me show you. 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

0: Cosmo. 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
1: My brothers and sisters, can I get a yeah, man? Can I get a yeah, woman? Make some noise for Cosmo. The one and only radio station. Honestly, it's the only one I hear. It is actually true. Yeah, it's a great station. Thanks to many great people

0: actually do journalism is great. Funky stuff, fresh, cool, nice. Not just trying to be. They are it. And Junkyard is a great venue. Make some noise for Junkyard. Great, great venue. People actually put their heart in this. They put their heart in this. Can I get a yeah, man?
1: Yeah.
0: Can I get a yeah, woman?
1: Yeah.
0: Today is a very special day. Today is very special because we are alive. Yes, simple. We are alive. It's a great day. And tomorrow does not exist. Yesterday does not exist. The only thing that exists is this moment right now, right here. So are you ready to celebrate this moment right now, right here, to the fullest? Forget everything else, because there is a soul storm out there and it's everywhere. And when I say everywhere,

Campeão!

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Every day good, ooh, yeah, yeah, yeah. Because of being alive, yeah. I say, I say.

0: Merci. Make some noise for the great band too. The mighty. Okay. Ready?
1: Cosmo. 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
0: Are you feeling?

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I didn't have much time. So I had to leave my mark. So here's what I used to do when I was young. Okay, let me show you. 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

0: Cosmo. 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
1: My brothers and sisters, can I get a yeah, man? Can I get a yeah, woman? Make some noise for Cosmo. The one and only radio station. Honestly, it's the only one I hear. It is actually true. Yeah, it's a great station. Thanks to many great people. Many great people. And one guy in particular. Make some noise for Francis Gay. I mean, big noise, big noise, big noise. Many great people. Young journalists that actually do journalism. It's great. Funky stuff, fresh, cool, nice. Not just trying to be. They are it. And Junkyard is a great venue. Make some noise for Junkyard. Great, great venue. People actually put their heart in this. They put their heart in this. Can I get a yeah, man? Can I get a yeah, woman? Today is a very special day. Today is very special because we are alive. Yes, simple. We are alive. It's a great day. And tomorrow does not exist. Yesterday does not exist. The only thing that exists is this moment right now, right here. So are you ready to celebrate this moment right now, right here, to the fullest? Forget everything else. Because there is a soul storm out there and it's everywhere. And when I say everywhere,

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Sure? Anyway, never mind.

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Ooh, yeah, yeah, yeah. Every day good, ooh, yeah, yeah, yeah. Because of being alive, yeah. I say, every day.

0: Merci. Make some noise for the great band too. The mighty. Okay. Ready?
1: Cosmo. 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
0: How you feeling?

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I didn't have much time, so I had to leave my mark. So here's what I used to do when I was young. Okay, let me show you. 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

0: Cosmo. 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
1: My brothers and sisters, can I get a yeah, man? Can I get a yeah, woman? Make some noise for Cosmo. The one and only radio station. Honestly, it's the only one I hear. It is actually true. Yeah, it's a great station. Thanks to many great people.

actually do journalism is great. 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Not just trying to be. They are it. And Junkyard is a great venue. Make some noise for Junkyard. Great, great venue. People actually put their heart in this. They put their heart in this. Can I get a yeah, man? Yeah. Can I get a yeah, woman? Yeah. Today is a very special day. Today is very special because we are alive. Yes, simple. We are alive. It's a great day. And tomorrow does not exist. Yesterday does not exist. The only thing that exists is this moment right now, right here. So are you ready to celebrate this moment right now, right here, to the fullest? Forget everything else, because there is a soul storm out there and it's everywhere. I'm gonna say everywhere.

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Because of being alive, yeah. I say, every day.

0: Merci. 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Okay, ready?
1: Cosmo. 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
0: Are you feeling?

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1: My brothers and sisters, can I get a yeah, man? Can I get a yeah, woman? Make some noise for Cosmo. The one and only radio station. Honestly, it's the only one I hear. It is actually true. Yeah, it's a great station. Thanks to many great people.

0: she do journalism. 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Not just trying to be. They are it. And Junkyard is a great venue. Make some noise for Junkyard. Great, great venue. People actually put their heart in this. They put their heart in this. Can I get a yeah, man?
1: Yeah.
0: Can I get a yeah, woman?
1: Yeah.
0: Today is a very special day. Today is very special because we are alive. Yes, simple. We are alive. It's a great day. And tomorrow does not exist. Yesterday does not exist. The only thing that exists is this moment right now, right here. So are you ready to celebrate this moment right now, right here, to the fullest? Forget everything else, because there is a soul storm out there and it's everywhere. I'm gonna say everywhere.

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Every day good, ooh, yeah, yeah, yeah. Because of being alive, yeah. I say, every day.

0: Merci. Make some noise for the great band too. The mighty. Okay. Ready?
1: Cosmo. 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
0: How you feeling? 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

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Okay, let me show you. 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

0: Cosmo. 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
1: My brothers and sisters, can I get a yeah, man? Can I get a yeah, woman? Make some noise for Cosmo. The one and only radio station. Honestly, it's the only one I hear. It is actually true. Yeah, it's a great station. Thanks to many great people

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Not just trying to be. They are it. And Junkyard is a great venue. Make some noise for Junkyard. Great, great venue. People actually put their heart in this. They put their heart in this. Can I get a yeah, man? Can I get a yeah, woman? Today is a very special day. Today is very special because we are alive. Yes, simple. We are alive. It's a great day. And tomorrow does not exist. Yesterday does not exist. The only thing that exists is this moment right now, right here. So are you ready to celebrate this moment right now, right here, to the fullest? Forget everything else. 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I'm gonna say everywhere.

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1: 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Can I get a yeah, woman? Make some noise for Cosmo. The one and only radio station. Honestly, it's the only one I hear. It is actually true. Yeah, it's a great station. Thanks to many great people

I mean, big noise, big noise, big noise. 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It's great. Funky stuff, fresh, cool, nice. Not just trying to be. They are it. And Junkyard is a great venue. Make some noise for Junkyard. Great, great venue. People actually put their heart in this. They put their heart in this. Can I get a yeah, man? Can I get a yeah, woman? Today is a very special day. Today is very special because we are alive. Yes, simple. We are alive. It's a great day. And tomorrow does not exist. Yesterday does not exist. The only thing that exists is this moment right now, right here. So are you ready to celebrate this moment right now, right here, to the fullest? Forget everything else. Because there is a soul storm out there and it's everywhere. I'm gonna say everywhere.

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Because of being alive, yeah. I say, every day.

0: Merci. 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Okay. 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
1: Cosmo. 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
1: 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Can I get a yeah, woman? Make some noise for Cosmo. The one and only radio station. Honestly, it's the only one I hear. It is actually true. Yeah, it's a great station. Thanks to many great people

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They are it. And Junkyard is a great venue. Make some noise for Junkyard. Great, great venue. People actually put their heart in this. They put their heart in this. Can I get a yeah, man? Yeah. Can I get a yeah, woman? Yeah. Today is a very special day. Today is very special because we are alive. Yes, simple. We are alive. It's a great day. And tomorrow does not exist. Yesterday does not exist. The only thing that exists is this moment right now, right here. 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Forget everything else, because there is a soul storm out there and it's everywhere. I'm gonna say everywhere.

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Because of being alive, yeah. I say, every day.

0: Merci. 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Okay. Ready?
1: Cosmo. 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
0: Are you feeling? 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

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So I had to leave my mark. 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
1: My brothers and sisters, can I get a yeah, man? Can I get a yeah, woman? Make some noise for Cosmo. The one and only radio station. Honestly, it's the only one I hear. It is actually true. Yeah, it's a great station. Thanks to many great people. Many great people. And one guy in particular. Make some noise for Francis Gay. I mean, big noise, big noise, big noise. Many great people. Young journalists that actually do journalism. It's great. Funky stuff, fresh, cool, nice. Not just trying to be. They are it. And Junkyard is a great venue. Make some noise for Junkyard. Great, great venue. People actually put their heart in this. They put their heart in this. Can I get a yeah, man? Can I get a yeah, woman? Today is a very special day. Today is very special because we are alive. Yes, simple. We are alive. It's a great day. And tomorrow does not exist. Yesterday does not exist. The only thing that exists is this moment right now, right here. So are you ready to celebrate this moment right now, right here, to the fullest? Forget everything else. Because there is a soul storm out there and it's everywhere. And when I say everywhere,

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1: Young Yad, are you ready to jump?
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1: Cosmo. 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
1: My brothers and sisters, can I get a yeah, man? Can I get a yeah, woman? Make some noise for Cosmo. The one and only radio station. Honestly, it's the only one I hear. It is actually true. Yeah, it's a great station. Thanks to many great people. Many great people. And one guy in particular. Make some noise for Francis Gay. I mean, big noise, big noise, big noise. Many great people. Young journalists that actually do journalism. It's great. Funky stuff, fresh, cool, nice. Not just trying to be. They are it. And Junkyard is a great venue. Make some noise for Junkyard. Great, great venue. People actually put their heart in this. They put their heart in this. Can I get a yeah, man? Can I get a yeah, woman? Today is a very special day. Today is very special because we are alive. Yes, simple. We are alive. It's a great day. And tomorrow does not exist. Yesterday does not exist. The only thing that exists is this moment right now, right here. So are you ready to celebrate this moment right now, right here, to the fullest? Forget everything else. Because there is a soul storm out there and it's everywhere. I'm gonna say everywhere.

Anyway, never mind.

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Every day good, ooh, yeah, yeah, yeah. Because of being alive, yeah. I say, every day.

0: Merci. Make some noise for the great band too. The mighty. Okay. Ready?
1: Cosmo. 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
0: How you feeling? 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

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So here's what I used to do when I was young. 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

0: Cosmo. 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
1: My brothers and sisters, can I get a yeah, man? Can I get a yeah, woman? Make some noise for Cosmo. The one and only radio station. Honestly, it's the only one I hear. It is actually true. Yeah, it's a great station. Thanks to many great people

great people, young journalists that actually do journalism. It's great. Funky stuff, fresh, cool, nice. Not just trying to be. They are it. And Junkyard is a great venue. Make some noise for Junkyard. Great, great venue. People actually put their heart in this. They put their heart in this. Can I get a yeah, man? Can I get a yeah, woman? Today is a very special day. Today is very special because we are alive. Yes, simple. We are alive. It's a great day. And tomorrow does not exist. Yesterday does not exist. The only thing that exists is this moment right now, right here. So are you ready to celebrate this moment right now, right here, to the fullest? Forget everything else. Because there is a soul storm out there and it's everywhere. I'm gonna say everywhere.

0: Feel the sun, feel the wind, feel the breath, and the same little wind through your eyes. 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
1: Junkyard, are you ready to jump?
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1: Cosmo. 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
1: My brothers and sisters, can I get a yeah, man? Can I get a yeah, woman? Make some noise for Cosmo. The one and only radio station. Honestly, the only one I hear. It is actually true. Yeah, it's a great station. Thanks to many great people. Many great people. And one guy in particular. Make some noise for Francis Gay. I mean, big noise, big noise, big noise. Many great people. Young journalists that actually do journalism. It's great. Funky stuff, fresh, cool, nice. Not just trying to be. They are it. And Junkyard is a great venue. Make some noise for Junkyard. Great, great venue. People actually put their heart in this. They put their heart in this. Can I get a yeah, man? Can I get a yeah, woman? Today is a very special day. Today is very special because we are alive. Yes, simple. We are alive. It's a great day. And tomorrow does not exist. Yesterday does not exist. The only thing that exists is this moment right now, right here. So are you ready to celebrate this moment right now, right here, to the fullest? Forget everything else. Because there is a soul storm out there and it's everywhere. I'm gonna say everywhere.

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0: Merci. 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Okay. 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
1: Cosmo. 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
0: Are you feeling?

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0: Cosmo. 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
1: My brothers and sisters, can I get a yeah, man? Can I get a yeah, woman? Make some noise for Cosmo. The one and only radio station. Honestly, it's the only one I hear. It is actually true. Yeah, it's a great station. Thanks to many great people

0: actually do journalism. It's great. 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Not just trying to be. They are it. And Junkyard is a great venue. Make some noise for Junkyard. Great, great venue. People actually put their heart in this. They put their heart in this. Can I get a yeah, man?
1: Yeah.
0: Can I get a yeah, woman?
1: Yeah.
0: Today is a very special day. Today is very special because we are alive. Yes, simple. We are alive. It's a great day. And tomorrow does not exist. Yesterday does not exist. The only thing that exists is this moment right now, right here. So are you ready to celebrate this moment right now, right here, to the fullest? Forget everything else, because there is a soul storm out there and it's everywhere. And when I say everywhere,

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0: Merci. 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
1: Cosmo. 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
0: Are you feeling?

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So here's what I used to do when I was young. Okay, let me show you. 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

0: Cosmo. 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
1: My brothers and sisters, can I get a yeah, man? Can I get a yeah, woman? Make some noise for Cosmo. The one and only radio station. Honestly, it's the only one I hear. It is actually true. Yeah, it's a great station. Thanks to many great people. Many great people. And one guy in particular. Make some noise for Francis Gay. I mean, big noise, big noise, big noise. Many great people. Young journalists that actually do journalism. It's great. Funky stuff, fresh, cool, nice. Not just trying to be. They are it. And Junkyard is a great venue. Make some noise for Junkyard. Great, great venue. People actually put their heart in this. They put their heart in this. Can I get a yeah, man? Can I get a yeah, woman? Today is a very special day. Today is very special because we are alive. Yes, simple. We are alive. It's a great day. And tomorrow does not exist. Yesterday does not exist. The only thing that exists is this moment right now, right here. So are you ready to celebrate this moment right now, right here, to the fullest? Forget everything else. Because there is a soul storm out there and it's everywhere. And when I say everywhere,

0: Feel the sun, feel the wind, feel the breath, and the same little brings it to your eyes. I think it's getting, have you ever been wondering if there's nothing other than this routine while living in sound like a swing, make you can't make a winning big living, it's about like a king. Never been anything out of this mind, out of this life, you got my life. Young Yad, are you ready to jump?
1: You're ready.

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Every day good. Ooh, yeah, yeah, yeah. Because of being alive, yeah. I say, every day.

0: 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Okay. Ready?
1: Cosmo. 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
0: How you feeling? 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

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So I had to leave my mark. 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Okay, let me show you. 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

0: Cosmo. 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
1: My brothers and sisters, can I get a yeah, man? Can I get a yeah, woman? Make some noise for Cosmo. The one and only radio station. Honestly, it's the only one I hear. It is actually true. Yeah, it's a great station. Thanks to many great people

0: should do journalism. 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Not just trying to be. They are it. And Junkyard is a great venue. Make some noise for Junkyard. Great, great venue. People actually put their heart in this. They put their heart in this. Can I get a yeah, man?
1: Yeah.
0: Can I get a yeah, woman?
1: Yeah.
0: Today is a very special day. Today is very special because we are alive. Yes, simple. We are alive. It's a great day. And tomorrow does not exist. Yesterday does not exist. The only thing that exists is this moment right now, right here. So are you ready to celebrate this moment right now, right here, to the fullest? Forget everything else, because there is a soul storm out there and it's everywhere. And when I say everywhere,

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There'll be anything other than this mind, other than this life, just got my life.

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Because of being alive, yeah. I say, every day.

0: Merci. 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
1: Cosmo. 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
0: Are you feeling?

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1: 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Can I get a yeah, woman? Make some noise for Cosmo. The one and only radio station. Honestly, it's the only one I hear. It is actually true. Yeah, it's a great station. Thanks to many great people

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They are it. And Junkyard is a great venue. Make some noise for Junkyard. Great, great venue. People actually put their heart in this. They put their heart in this. Can I get a yeah, man? Yeah. Can I get a yeah, woman? Yeah. Today is a very special day. Today is very special because we are alive. Yes, simple. We are alive. It's a great day. And tomorrow does not exist. Yesterday does not exist. The only thing that exists is this moment right now, right here. 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I'm gonna say everywhere.

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0: Merci. 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
1: Cosmo. 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
0: Are you feeling?

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1: My brothers and sisters, can I get a yeah, man? Can I get a yeah, woman? Make some noise for Cosmo. The one and only radio station. Honestly, it's the only one I hear. It is actually true. Yeah, it's a great station. Thanks to many great people

0: actually do journalism is great. 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Not just trying to be. They are it. And Junkyard is a great venue. Make some noise for Junkyard. Great, great venue. People actually put their heart in this. They put their heart in this. Can I get a yeah, man?
1: Yeah.
0: Can I get a yeah, woman?
1: Yeah.
0: Today is a very special day. Today is very special because we are alive. Yes, simple. We are alive. It's a great day. And tomorrow does not exist. Yesterday does not exist. The only thing that exists is this moment right now, right here. So are you ready to celebrate this moment right now, right here, to the fullest? Forget everything else, because there is a soul storm out there and it's everywhere. And when I say everywhere,

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I say, every day.

0: Merci. 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Okay. Ready?
1: Cosmo. 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
0: How you feeling? 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

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Okay, let me show you. 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

0: Cosmo. 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
1: My brothers and sisters, can I get a yeah, man? Can I get a yeah, woman? Make some noise for Cosmo. The one and only radio station. Honestly, it's the only one I hear. It is actually true. Yeah, it's a great station. Thanks to many great people. Many great people. And one guy in particular. Make some noise for Francis Gay. I mean, big noise, big noise, big noise. Many great people. Young journalists that actually do journalism. It's great. Funky stuff, fresh, cool, nice. Not just trying to be. They are it. And Junkyard is a great venue. Make some noise for Junkyard. Great, great venue. People actually put their heart in this. They put their heart in this. Can I get a yeah, man? Can I get a yeah, woman? Today is a very special day. Today is very special because we are alive. Yes, simple. We are alive. It's a great day. And tomorrow does not exist. Yesterday does not exist. The only thing that exists is this moment right now, right here. So are you ready to celebrate this moment right now, right here, to the fullest? Forget everything else. Because there is a soul storm out there and it's everywhere. I'm gonna say everywhere.

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Because of being alive, yeah. I say, every day.

0: Merci. 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The mighty. Okay. Ready?
1: Cosmo. 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
0: How you feeling? 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
1: My brothers and sisters, can I get a yeah, man? Can I get a yeah, woman? Make some noise for Cosmo. The one and only radio station. Honestly, it's the only one I hear. It is actually true. Yeah, it's a great station. Thanks to many great people

actually do journalism. 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They are it. And Junkyard is a great venue. Make some noise for Junkyard. Great, great venue. People actually put their heart in this. They put their heart in this. Can I get a yeah, man? Yeah. Can I get a yeah, woman? Yeah. Today is a very special day. Today is very special because we are alive. Yes, simple. We are alive. It's a great day. And tomorrow does not exist. Yesterday does not exist. The only thing that exists is this moment right now, right here. So are you ready to celebrate this moment right now, right here, to the fullest? Forget everything else, because there is a soul storm out there and it's everywhere. I'm gonna say everywhere.

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I say, every day.

0: Merci. 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
1: Cosmo. 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
1: My brothers and sisters, can I get a yeah, man? Can I get a yeah, woman? Make some noise for Cosmo. The one and only radio station. Honestly, it's the only one I hear. It is actually true. Yeah, it's a great station. Thanks to many great people. Many great people. And one guy in particular. Make some noise for Francis Gay. I mean, big noise, big noise, big noise. Many great people. Young journalists that actually do journalism. It's great. Funky stuff, fresh, cool, nice. Not just trying to be. They are it. And Junkyard is a great venue. Make some noise for Junkyard. Great, great venue. People actually put their heart in this. They put their heart in this. Can I get a yeah, man? Can I get a yeah, woman? Today is a very special day. Today is very special because we are alive. Yes, simple. We are alive. It's a great day. And tomorrow does not exist. Yesterday does not exist. The only thing that exists is this moment right now, right here. So are you ready to celebrate this moment right now, right here, to the fullest? Forget everything else. Because there is a soul storm out there and it's everywhere. I'm gonna say everywhere.

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I say, every day.

0: Merci. 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The mighty. Okay. Ready?
1: Cosmo. 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
0: How you feeling? 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

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I didn't have much time. So I had to leave my mark. 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Okay, let me show you. 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

0: Turismo. 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
1: My brothers and sisters, can I get a yeah, man? Can I get a yeah, woman? Make some noise for Cosmo. The one and only radio station. Honestly, it's the only one I hear. It is actually true. Yeah, it's a great station. Thanks to many great people

0: actually do journalism. 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Not just trying to be. They are it. And Junkyard is a great venue. Make some noise for Junkyard. Great, great venue. People actually put their heart in this. They put their heart in this. Can I get a yeah, man?
1: Yeah.
0: Can I get a yeah, woman?
1: Yeah.
0: Today is a very special day. Today is very special because we are alive. Yes, simple. We are alive. It's a great day. And tomorrow does not exist. Yesterday does not exist. The only thing that exists is this moment right now, right here. So are you ready to celebrate this moment right now, right here, to the fullest? Forget everything else, because there is a soul storm out there and it's everywhere. I'm gonna say everywhere.

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I say, every day.

0: Merci. 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
1: Cosmo. 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

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Okay, let me show you. 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

0: Cosmo. 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
1: My brothers and sisters, can I get a yeah, man? Can I get a yeah, woman? Make some noise for Cosmo. The one and only radio station. Honestly, it's the only one I hear. It is actually true. Yeah, it's a great station. Thanks to many great people.

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Not just trying to be. They are it. And Junkyard is a great venue. Make some noise for Junkyard. Great, great venue. People actually put their heart in this. They put their heart in this. Can I get a yeah, man? Yeah. Can I get a yeah, woman? Yeah. Today is a very special day. Today is very special because we are alive. Yes, simple. We are alive. It's a great day. And tomorrow does not exist. Yesterday does not exist. The only thing that exists is this moment right now, right here. 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Forget everything else, because there is a soul storm out there and it's everywhere. I'm gonna say everywhere.

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I say, every day.

0: Merci. 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Okay. 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
1: Cosmo. 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
0: Are you feeling?

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1: My brothers and sisters, can I get a yeah, man? Can I get a yeah, woman? Make some noise for Cosmo. The one and only radio station. Honestly, it's the only one I hear. It is actually true. Yeah, it's a great station. Thanks to many great people

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They are it. And Junkyard is a great venue. Make some noise for Junkyard. Great, great venue. People actually put their heart in this. They put their heart in this. Can I get a yeah, man? Yeah. Can I get a yeah, woman? Yeah. Today is a very special day. Today is very special because we are alive. Yes, simple. We are alive. It's a great day. And tomorrow does not exist. Yesterday does not exist. The only thing that exists is this moment right now, right here. So are you ready to celebrate this moment right now, right here, to the fullest? Forget everything else, because there is a soul storm out there and it's everywhere. And when I say everywhere,

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I say, everyday.

0: Merci. 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Okay. Ready?
1: Cosmo. 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
0: Are you feeling?

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0: Cosmo. 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
1: My brothers and sisters, can I get a yeah, man? Can I get a yeah, woman? Make some noise for Cosmo. The one and only radio station. Honestly, it's the only one I hear. It is actually true. Yeah, it's a great station. Thanks to many great people

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They are it. And Junkyard is a great venue. Make some noise for Junkyard. Great, great venue. People actually put their heart in this. They put their heart in this. Can I get a yeah, man? Yeah. Can I get a yeah, woman? Yeah. Today is a very special day. Today is very special because we are alive. Yes, simple. We are alive. It's a great day. And tomorrow does not exist. Yesterday does not exist. The only thing that exists is this moment right now, right here. 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I'm gonna say everywhere.

0: Young Dad, are you ready to jump?
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1: Cosmo. 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
1: 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Can I get a yeah, woman? Make some noise for Cosmo. The one and only radio station. Honestly, it's the only one I hear. It is actually true. Yeah, it's a great station. Thanks to many great people

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They are it. And Junkyard is a great venue. Make some noise for Junkyard. Great, great venue. 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

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Today is a very special day. Today is very special because we are alive. Yes, simple. We are alive. It's a great day. And tomorrow does not exist. Yesterday does not exist. 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

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I say, every day.

0: 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Okay. Ready?
1: Cosmo. 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
0: Are you feeling?

Şimdiden where's my reggae people? 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The real